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2: 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I tried to be chill, but you're so hot

0: let's throw back to the 2010s when Lady Gaga released this ride. In the music video, she had these really cool like video glasses that actually played videos. I made my own pair with 3D movie glasses from Event Cinemas and those photo keychains. Very, very lame. Star 104.5. It's more music for the drive home with the guy heading to Strumming Bird in Newcastle. Hopefully, he does a couple of solo sideshows. Post Malone Chemical at 4:45. Plus, Somba, bit of a home wrecker next.
1: 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Central Coast traffic.
2: In West Gosford, very busy eastbound on the Central Coast Highway at Brisbane Water Drive. We are seeing traffic banking northbound on Mams Road as well. Arimba, heavy southbound on the Pacific Highway at Chitaway Road. And in Erina, slowing down eastbound on Terrigal Drive. Australia's biggest Keno jackpot is yours for the taking. With $40 million on the line every 3 minutes, your dream win could be just one play away. Download the Keno Go app today. Sunny, top of 22 tomorrow. I'm Thomas Reeve, and that's the latest Central Coast traffic on Star 104.5.
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0: Oh, no, what
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0: Done?
4: Well, oh, my back's a little sore, and I pinpointed what it was. I was at the gym and I was doing a class. Boom, my back, and I went and told my wife. She's like, "Are you trying to be like a 20-year-old girl at the gym?" And I was like, "Yeah, I am. Tomorrow, I'm going to wear my scrunch bum leggings and a Lululemon top. 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
1: Are you guys Airbnb people? Have you ever rented an Airbnb?
2: Yes. Used to be.
3: Yes, definitely.
2: Now we traveling with the kids and stuff, I find when it's time to check out, it's almost more work. You know how like sometimes you got to make the beds and like clean
1: it? Wow. So does every, I've only ever stayed in one Airbnb. Does every Airbnb have their own rules of how you have to leave? Because my Instagram feed and like social media feed, I don't know why it's in my algorithm at the moment, is like people filming how they find their Airbnbs that they own when people leave.
3: Right.
1: And they're always blowing
3: pigs.
1: Up that this hasn't been looked after or this the dishwasher hasn't been unstacked.
2: Yeah, that's like you unpacking the dishwasher. If I'm doing that, I might as well stay at home, mate.
3: Well, no, hang on.
1: But don't you have to pay for the cleaner that does that?
2: Yes, exactly.
1: But you still have to do it.
2: Yeah, you've got to leave the place in a pretty good state. Well,
1: but how? And do they choose the cleaner that you use? So surely that cleaner knows the property and knows how the owner
2: Yeah, that's all organised. That's part of your fee.
1: Oh, so you don't have to organise it.
2: No, yourself. No, that's part of your fee.
3: How hard is it though just to chuck the rubbish out?
2: Clint.
1: Depends if you're throwing a house party there or not.
2: If you're travelling with three kids, right, and then you get all the luggage, we're leaving, oh, now I've got to clean the place.
3: You're not What's cleaning, you're just doing a few things to be courteous.
1: Well, what are you, a mad Airbnb owner?
2: Yeah, sorry.

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2: Oh, no, what
1: on
2: have
1: the
2: you
1: 50s.
2: Done?
1: Well, oh, my back's a little sore, and I pinpointed what it was. 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Boom, my back, and I went and told my wife. She's like, "Are you trying to be like a 20-year-old girl at the gym?" And I was like, "Yeah, I am. Tomorrow, I'm going to wear my scrunch bum leggings and a Lululemon top. 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

0: Jenny, who I bumped into, has nominated to babysit my children whenever she wants and whenever I want. So appreciate that, Jenny. Thanks for looking after my kids for me. Yeah, great. Unreal. Thank you. We are here celebrating all the different types of mums for Mother's Day this Sunday. We know that Mother's Day is a special day for a lot of people, and it's also a tough day for a lot of people as well. So we are thinking of all of you this Mother's Day. Coming up in just a sec, we will be giving you a chance to score something very special. Very, very special for your mum and mother figure on the phones. But right now, Jay, what do you got for us?
1: Look, because it's Mother's Day and we're celebrating Mother's Day and we're celebrating women, I just wanted to share this beautiful piece of music and lyric with you that really celebrates the woman. And this, well, the first time I heard this song, it made me cry. It was incredible. This is Melinda Schneider with a song called The Woman, which was produced...

Olivia Dean, so easy here on Star 104.5. It's Jenna and Maddie with you. 8:21 is the time. G and I are live from our Mimosas for Mum exclusive breakfast event on the rooftop here at Voco in Gosford. Absolutely beautiful. Steph D'Souza is here at the moment, walking around, sharing recipes and giving away copies of her book, which is lovely. This Sunday is Mother's Day, and I know that we have been talking about mothers. There's lots of different mums in the world, G. We've got our birth mothers, there's adoptive mothers, foster mums, step mums, bonus mums. You got grandmothers, you got aunts, you got mentors, fur mums, you got mums to be. And there's also grieving mums, mums who have lost their own mothers, and hopeful mums, and those with strained relationships. So we understand that this morning we have been celebrating all types of mums.